0: Susie O'Neill.
1: Back tomorrow morning when you wake up. Good news for a Friday. Everyone who gets on air gets Ekka tickets.
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0: had to, no one was home. 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
1: Does Murphy ever sense your dog? Does Murph sense when you're upset?
0: No. Mm-hmm. No, there's something wrong with him.
1: 13, 24, 10. Have a sook.
0: It feels so much better to just say, this happened to me and I'm sad about it, and we will comfort you.
1: Or I'll laugh at you. Either way, it's going to be good.

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2: 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You're always a touch late.

0: at Costco. 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I wish I didn't bring it up. Because I think the person listens.
1: They're dead.
2: Nick, Lutzi and Susie O'Neill, back waking you up. Live from 6 this morning, Nova 106.9. Oh, that's...

0: Ariana Grande. Hate That I Made You Love Me. It's Nova 106.9. Nick Lutzy and Susie O'Neill. Cirque du Soleil tickets coming up next. But now we are joined by, well, our favourite TV host. Someone who is nominated for four Logies, including the Gold Logie. Good friend of the show. A current affair host, Ali Langdon.
1: Hi, guys. I consider Lutzy and Susie my great friends. Ducko, you used to be my mate, but you stitched me up right here. I'm not answering any of your questions.
0: Yeah.
2: I had nothing to do with that, Ali. I had nothing to do.